let's get the party started. See you at the bar, you was hardly talking. That's when I knew that your heart was scarring. Friends to lovers need a part to star in. Like, wait, babe, let me

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1: Max Celestine. 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

0: Michelle Fair, Corazón Español, Alma Italiana.
1: I look up from the ground to see your sad and teary eyes. 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

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I blasted off the planet, rock to cause catastrophe, and it matters more because I had it. Now I had, I thought about wreaking havoc on an opposition, kind of shocking, they want a static with precision. I'm automatic, quarterback, I ain't talking second, pack it up on pack.

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1: Did you not know they couldn't say the shit they wanted to say? They had the fake orgasms and shit. We can tell them to get today, hey, I want a motherfucker.

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1: Princess, I'm living.
2: Look at all these bills. How are they going to get paid?
3: You have the right to remain silent. Anything you say, can, and will be used against you in a court of law.

0: there playing video games, yo. When I was in these streets trying to figure things out in my ear and yelling at me, man. Come on, man, don't do me like that, man. Like, I really out there trying.
1: How are they gonna get paid? What is your plan?
0: I train. I have a plan. You just need to trust me, man.
2: Skip.

0: 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Yeah, cause I'm so fucking fabulous.
1: Alza il volume, sei su Axel FM.
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